0: shadowy valley. Here are the standard three possibilities of placement of self, or glance, or feeling. Be careful of number one, with his bland country smile and most misleading appearance. Beware the number three, with its wonderful, clever, kindly welcome. Instead, join us at number two. Here, in the shadowed valley of endless pleasure tunnel of the corner of despair, we can join together in a celebration of the life qualities, sunk in that sickly comfort of dark cheerfulness necessary for jolly endurance in a day of three whole possibilities.
1: I am angry.

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0: The Lord is my shepherd, I shall not want. He maketh me to lie down in green pastures. He leadeth me beside still waters. He restoreth my soul. Yea, though I walk through the valley of the shadow of death, I will fear no evil, for thou art with me. Thy rod and thy staff, they comfort me. Thou prepares a table before me in the presence of mine enemies. Thou anointest my head with oil, my cup runneth over. Surely goodness and mercy shall follow me all the days of my life, and I will dwell in the house of the Lord forever and ever. Amen.
1: So much to ask that you not let us suddenly burst into flame for no apparent reason? I mean, come on.
2: In the name of the Father, the Son, the Holy Spirit, and the Mother, we dedicate this service to the tackling of the beast and the dragon that gave it power, behind the momentum of rock music on this planetary home. And we stand before the altar of the Most High God, clothed upon with the armor of the mighty archangels and the seraphim of God. We stand this day to challenge the very cause and core of evil, of the depths of death in hell, and out of the pit of the fallen ones who have moved against the light bearers in our youth, and the ones sent and the children of light to subvert them through the syncopated rhythm of the fallen ones in the misuse of the 4-4 time.
3: These bodies are taken over by fallen angels out of the pit, whether the people themselves who are born with these bodies are fallen angels. Once the person gives himself to this rhythm, he has a fallen angel over him or in him.
2: Burn them through, mighty I Am Presence. Beloved mighty Astraea, I demand action of your sacred fire. Burn down every tool of this sinister force. Burn the fallen ones all, the promoters of rock music, the composers and those who execute it. Blaze the light through. Blaze the light through. I demand the dividing of all animal magnetism. Malicious, ignorant, sympathetic, and malicious. Burn through and encircle the very cause and core of it now. Blaze the light of 10,000 suns. Blaze the light of 10,000 suns. Blaze the light of 10,000 suns. In the name of the Father, the Son, the Holy Spirit, and the Mother. Amen.

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0: 79.
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0: Avec Frédéric Madre.
1: I love you.
0: Qui merci.
2: Don't touch me, you cocksucker.
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2: You never gave a fuck about me before.
0: Pas culte.
2: You didn't. So don't touch me now.
3: Vas-y, rappelle-moi.
2: I didn't fit into your goddamned
3: tout
2: world. I wasn't pretty or good enough for you.
0: Maintenant.
3: Junior Magno.
0: Prie Thérèse. Action du travail.
3: Scorpion violent.
0: Scorpion violente.
3: Accident du travail.
0: Accident du travail. Scorpion violent. Romagnon. 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
3: Atelier Méditerranée.
0: Atelier Méditerranée. 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Junior Magno.
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0: Hiver.
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0: Hey, darling, can I buy you a couple of drinks? Looking for Mr. Goodbar? Here he is. Wait a minute, I've got it. You're an Italian.
1: Huh? You're Jewish?
0: Oh, love your nails. You must be a Libra. Your place or mine?
2: Yes.

0: barbecue sauce, grass, yuck.
1: For me, smart, shine,
0: choice.
2: Great one day, awful the next.
0: Spotless, yuck.
3: Oh, well, that's happened.
1: Sorry.
2: Total control.
1: For me,
4: squeezably soft.
2: Great, awful, great.
1: For me,
2: total control.
1: Superb. 27 gallons of chlorine. Your chlorine.
3: Right, well, that's that.

0: like our little sheepdog. How's that one getting there?
1: Smoothing and such soothing, styling. Suction, soothing, styling, slim, smoothing and styling, slim,
2: stone down.
1: Suction.

0: takes place on the back.
1: And it looked for a while like there was some disagreement as to who was driving the car, so to speak.
2: Columbia, Houston, we would like you to jettison Eagle and station keep in P-47 and station keep, and we'll have another attitude and a maneuver for you so that you will be okay for TEI. Over.
3: Roger that.
2: Okay,
3: let it go in 10 seconds.
2: Copy out.
3: Fairly loud noise, and it appears to be departing, several feet per second.
0: The burn that starts them for the return translunar journey, well, that also takes place on the backside of the moon, doesn't it?
1: Yes, and that burn is extremely critical. It must give them a velocity of 7,500 feet per second to escape the lunar gravity. Now, that's about 5,000 miles per hour. And we have no way of determining whether this velocity was actually achieved until they come in sight around the moon. That's another place where everyone on the ground holds their breath.
2: Well, Apollo 11, Houston, how did it go? Over. Building up the LRL noise, Charlie. Roger, we got you coming home.
4: It's well done. We are...
2: Thank you, Apollo 11, stay there. That was a beautiful burn. They don't come any brighter. Roger.
0: Now, is there much difference between the 3 days it takes to return from the moon and the 3 days outbound?
1: I suppose the primary difference is psychological. The exciting part is over, we have them to the moon. Now there's plenty of time to reflect on the accomplishment.
2: Thank you.

Kult. On a 4 minutes. Let's get a song. Let's get a song. Something, let's get something on. This is Lapin Cult 52, I guess. 52, 2, 2, 2, 2, 2, 2, 2, 2, 2, 2, 2, 2, 2, 2, 2, 2, 2, 2, 2, 2, 2, 2, 2, 2, 2, 2, 2, 2, 2, 2, 2, 2, 2, 2, 2, 2, 2, 2, 2, 2, 2, 2, 2, 2, 2, 2, 2, 2, 2, 2, 2, 2, 2, 2, 2, 2, 2, 2, 2, 2, 2, 2, 2, 2, 2, 2, 2, 2, 2, 2, 2, 2, 2, 2, 2, 2, 2, 2, 2, 2, 2, 2, 2, 2, 2, 2, 2, 2, 2, 2, 2, 2, 2, 2, 2, 2, 2, 2, 2, 2, 2, 2, 2, 2, 2, 2, 2, 2, 2, 2, 2, 2, 2, 2, 2, 2, 2, 2, 2, 2, 2, 2, 2, 2, 2,

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We're gonna do not right now. In the future plans, we're gonna do full scale one band things. We're gonna do invitations of other people bringing their records here. We're gonna do a whole bunch of other things. If you want to send our tapes, you

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To those who must say whatever, but okay, we're going to do a last track for the only internet viewers that I can only have this thing. Here it goes. It's

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0: After we listen to some vinyl from Blackhead.com, we're going to listen to this wonderful group called Wooden Wolf and the Vanishing Voice on 5SC label. It's a fine label, came from Brooklyn, most dopey side of Brooklyn. And my mother left me at my station, and I haven't got so much money to take the way back home, but never mind. We are back cult number nine.

has a strange affinity with death. Many school districts today are teaching a death education, where they take first graders, second and third graders, and acquaint them with death, not in the concept of life after death, but with death itself. And kids are being taken to mortuaries and allowed to see and even touch dead bodies. There is this fascination with death to desensitize us to death.

operations were conducted under widely differing environmental conditions. The stations are grouped and discussed primarily by water depth rather than one of the other parameters such as geographic location, water structure, bottom topography, or bottom sediment velocity. The division of the stations by water depth was made arbitrarily in the following way. Less than 300 fathoms, shallow water. 300 to 1500 fathoms, mid-depth water. And deeper than 1500 fathoms, deep water.

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1: The previous part of this video was in my native language. Many people have assumed that when I talk about this being my language, that means that each part of the video must have a particular symbolic message within it, designed for the human mind to interpret. But my language is not about designing words or even visual symbols for people to interpret. It is about being in a constant conversation with every aspect of my environment, connecting physically to all parts of my surroundings. In this part of the video, the water doesn't symbolize anything. I am just interacting with the water interacts with me. Far from being purposeless, the way that I move is an ongoing response to what is around me. Ironically, the way that I move when responding to everything around me is described as being in a world of my own, whereas if I interact with a much more limited set of responses and only react to a much more limited part of my surroundings, people claim that I am opening up to true interaction with the world. They judge my existence, awareness, and personhood on which of a tiny and limited part of the world I appear to be reacting to. The way I naturally think and respond to things looks and feels so different from standard concepts or even visualization that some people do not consider it thought at all, but it is a way of thinking in its own right. However, the thinking of people like me is only taken seriously if we learn your language, no matter how we previously thought or interacted. As you heard, I can sing along to what is around me. It is only when I type something in your language that you refer to me as having communication. I smell things. I listen to things. I feel things. I taste things. I look at things. It is not enough to look and listen and taste and smell and feel. I have to do those to the right things, such as look at books, and fail to do them to the wrong things, or else people doubt that I am a thinking being. And since their definition of thought defines their definition of personhood so ridiculously much, they doubt that I am a real person as well. I would like to honestly know how many people, if you met me on the street, would believe I wrote this. I find it very interesting by the way that failure to learn your language is seen as a deficit, but failure to learn my language is seen as so natural that people like me are officially described as mysterious and puzzling rather than anyone admitting that it is themselves who are confused, not autistic people or other cognitively disabled people who are inherently confusing. We are even viewed as non-communicative if we don't speak the standard language, but other people are not considered non-communicative if they are so oblivious to our own languages as to believe they don't exist. In the end, I want you to know that this has not been intended as a voyeuristic freak show where you get to look at the bizarre workings of the autistic mind. It is meant as a strong statement on the existence and value of many different kinds of thinking and interaction in a world where how close you can appear to a specific one of them, determines whether you are seen as a real person, or an adult, or an intelligent person, and in a world in which those determine whether you have any rights, there are people being tortured, people dying, because they are considered non-persons, because their kind of thought is so unusual as to not be considered thought at all. Only when the many shapes of personhood are recognized will justice and human rights be possible.
0: En 2003, lors de sa première édition, Sonic Protest avait invité les Reynolds, un groupe de rock expérimental argentin dont Thomasine, le chanteur et batteur attitré, est trisomique.

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Then suddenly I started raving.

writing the streets with no music sucks. 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Plus I'm being ridiculed and called a bum and called stupid.

0: Gail Young, bienvenue à l'émission. Très heureux de vous accueillir ce matin. Gail, welcome to the radio program, L'Accroche-Oreille. It's very happy to see you and to speak with you this morning.
1: Thanks so much for,
0: Gail, vous avez étudié la composition musicale à la fin des années 70. Quel a été le moment d'éveil à l'expérimentation musicale, puis ensuite à la matière sonore?
1: I was already interested in exploring beyond the classical music I grew up with. I was a piano player. And then I became a songwriter, a singer-songwriter, and I realized my boundaries were very narrow. So I signed up to study at York, but I was really surprised by the level of engagement. Soon after I got there, there was a concert of biofeedback with Richard Teilbaum, who was teaching there then, recording the brainwaves of Tai Chi dancer, whose name was Barbara Mayfield, and then using that to control his analog synthesizer, and then the rhythms produced by the Tai Chi dancer, the brainwaves produced by the Tai Chi dancer, was then interpreted by a classical South Indian drummer, Trishi Shankaran. So David Rosenbaum also did electronics. So there was four people that became really important to me in my growing awareness of sound. And that night I went out after, there was a starry sky, and I was amazed by the amount of adventure I had heard that night, adventure in sound.
0: Gail, pour se mettre dans l'ambiance de votre création, de création sonore, on va écouter un extrait d'un album, très bel album, qui s'intitule According to the Moon, une pièce qui s'intitule Ancient Ocean Floor. 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

0: Gail, on vient d'entendre un extrait de ce beau projet intitulé Lithophonica. 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
1: It began with me playing on a beach in the Bonavista area of Newfoundland. And there were little stones there, maybe the size of a candy bar. And they were flat. And I was throwing them in the water and playing around with them. But then I noticed the sound that the stones made when the waves came in. It wasn't, there was something else about those stones. They sounded slightly different from other beaches. So I picked one up and I treated it like a marimba bar, which is you hold the object at one quarter of its length and see if it has a pitch to and check to see if it has a pitch. And to my amazement, many of those stones had pitches. So I collected them and I wrote A flat on them with pencil crayon or whatever. And it was approximate tuning, of course. There was lots of noise in the tone. It wasn't a pure tone, you can imagine. Well, you've heard that on the audio. And then I started playing them on the album illustrations. There's one, the cover one is me playing it on my 24 string instrument, but I also played it on an auto harp and a slide guitar. So I had three sets when I played live, three sets of strings with stones on them. And I played a couple of concerts solo like that, but James Harley has been a friend of mine for a long time, and he said, "This sounds interesting enough to work with." So he and I started working as a duo and playing together. We played at Sound Symposium, for instance, and then we decided to make the recording. And he has a background in instrumental music, and I have a background in electronic music. So we both share each other's ways of listening, and I think that really helped us shape the music.

0: Gail, vous avez un parcours très riche. Bon, vous êtes active dans le milieu des arts, musique, art sonore depuis les années 70. Bon, je pense à la direction du magazine canadien Music Work, à votre collaboration au Centre Symposium de Saint-Jean, bon, à Terre-Neuve, à la bio de Hugh Glocken que vous avez rédigée. Quelle lecture faites-vous de l'évolution des arts sonores et des nouvelles musiques au cours des 20 dernières années? It's a great question. You have a very rich career, having been active for 40 years now. What's your take on the evolution of sound art and new music over the past 20 years? What do you think in large perspective?
1: I think it's interesting that, well, I shouldn't say interesting. People used to think of music in categories like classical music, jazz music, folk music, and a lot of the boundaries between those fairly defined kinds of music have been eroded. And I think that's really exciting to see the hybrids and the combinations and the interactions that are taking place.
0: Et qu'est-ce que vous pensez de la production sonore et musicale actuelle, bon, au Canada ou encore dans votre environnement de création, dans votre environnement artistique?
1: Yes, there's lots of new material coming out. More visual artists are using sound now. When I did the piece According to the Moon in the late 70s, it was one of the first visual art installations that were accompanied by sound. And I think it's the integration of sound and space in contemporary work, not just visual art, but even in people are more conscious of the space that they are in, I think, because of the attention to sound and adding a sound. Yeah.
0: Gail, on va écouter un extrait d'un très bel album que vous avez réalisé avec Robert Wheeler. Ça s'intitule From Grimsby to Milan. Très beau projet. 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

0: Gail, on vient d'entendre un extrait du projet que vous avez réalisé avec Robert Wheeler et ça m'amène sur ce terrain. C'est important pour vous le travail de collaboration. Je pense entre autres aux travaux que vous avez faits avec Sarah Albou, Eva Egoyan. Dites, c'est important?
1: As I've continued through my various artistic projects, I think my reliance on collaboration has increased. And one example of that is when I play a solo concert, I often pre-record a sound and then I play a duet with what I pre-recorded, which means that I'm improvising with myself. And I don't usually play it the same way twice. Every time I play it, something new comes up. So the early music that I wrote had five-line staffs and notes and things, and increasingly, it has a description in words about how I put it together and how to respond to it. In that sense, it's a bit like a Pauline Oliveros score.
0: Gail, on va écouter un extrait d'une trame sonore que vous avez réalisée pour le film de Michel Despatie. Ça s'intitule « Fragilizade ». 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

0: Gail, vous avez réalisé de nombreux projets de création sonore, inspirés très souvent par des instrumentations inventées. Bon, je pense à la Columbine, à la Marante, au lithophone. Bon, comment ça émerge un projet d'instrument? Qu'est-ce qui vous inspire pour créer un instrument? How does an instrument project emerge at the beginning for creating an instrumentation, musical or sound instrumentation?
1: For Fragilidad, I used the 24-string instrument, the Amaranth, the one that's in the background of the Lithophonica CD, and I tuned it to what's called a just tuning, which means fractions define all of the notes in between. And some of those sounds are fragile, and some of them emerge and submerge, as do the images in Michel's film. And so it's all me recording that from that one instrument in response to what I saw that Michel had sent me.
0: The first instrumentation you have done, where does the inspiration of the first time you have the idea to create an instrument?
1: That was from curiosity. And I made it out of electrical equipment. Inside every modern house, there's a tube of steel where the wires go through, mostly so the mice can't get to it, if you eventually have anything like that in your house. It's safer in many ways. Like if you're correcting how the carpentry works, you can't break through that with the saw, for instance. So it's a safety issue. But it's interesting because they sound a lot like a vibraphone bar. So I made it, the first instrument I made out of, it's called electrical conduit tubing. I'm sure there's a good word for it, en français. but it's the same thing as the stones for Lithophonica. You have a tube, a cylinder, and you hold it at a quarter of its length with one hand and hit it with a percussion mallet with the other hand, and that's the pitch of that, the resonant pitch of that piece of material. So I've done it with wood, I've done it with steel, and I've done it with stone. But it all works the same.
0: Gail, on va écouter un autre extrait de ce très bel album intitulé According to the Moon, une pièce intitulée Arbre, Tree, Bomb. Très belle pièce inspirée d'un jeu de voix magnifique. On écoute ça.
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3: 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Showy mountain ash.
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3: 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Shining willow. Showy mountain ash.
4: Lebensbaum.
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2: Bon, Gail, on est déjà à la toute fin de notre conversation, conversation très agréable. Dites-moi, quels sont les projets là, qui sont sur votre feuille de route pour les prochains mois, les prochaines semaines?
3: Well, Arbor Tribaum was premiered in Quebec City. And I'll send you later what the date and time was. It was, I think it was a sound poetry festival or something. So for it, it's a collaboration between me and my long-term partner, Reinhard Reisenstein, who does a lot of visual art related to trees. So we have a lot of identification books on how to identify which one is a white spruce, for instance. And so Reinhard speaks German. So we had all the German names for all the trees, all the English names, all the French names, and all the Latin names in columns. And then I paired them up, not according to what kind of tree it is, but according to what kind of sounds in it. So all the trees that have S's and Z's were in one column. And all the trees that have P, T, K, sounds like K, they were all in a different column. And then we handed that out to the audience, and they drowned us out. They were so enthusiastic about it. They all had their favorite trees, and they would try and say their tree names louder. And we had microphones, but they were far louder than we were. It was a very exciting premiere.
2: Tout à fait. 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C'était vraiment très agréable. Alors, voilà, beau succès dans vos projets à venir et à très bientôt sur Québec. Alors, on l'espère.
3: I really appreciate our conversation. I know it can go on for a while. And thanks so much.

0: Recognize those sounds?
1: Surely. Each sound has a distinctive pitch, loudness, and quality. The source of every sound is a vibrating body. Take, for example, a drum.